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3: Ladies and gentlemen, as you know, we have something special down here at Birdland this evening. A recording for Blue Note Records.

Would you cry if you saw me crying? And would you save my soul tonight? Would you tremble if I touched your lips? Or would you laugh

trials and my tribulations, through our doubts and frustrations.

and my sorrow, in the promise of another tomorrow. I'll never let you part.